mundane, a masterpiece. Oh my, my, oh my, my love. I take one look at you, you're taking me out.

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0: Dean Lewis. How do I say goodbye?
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0: Krone Hit. 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
2: Early morning. There's a message on my phone. It's my mother saying, darling, please come home.

0: 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Hey, it's Alex Warren. Alex Warren. Ordinary. The Ordinary. Krone Hit. Wir sind die meiste Musik.
1: They say the holy water's watered down. And this town's lost its faith.

0: Before you go, there's something I want you to have.
1: Oh, it's beautiful. But wait a minute, isn't this?
0: Yeah, yes it is.
1: But I thought the old lady dropped it into the ocean in the air.
0: Well, baby, I went down and got it for you.

I stutter like a glitch in time. Bass hit hard, made the past unwind. Stories on loop, memories don't say it. We living too fast, but our lives leave a trace. We trace, we make it, the clock give up. 3% phone, but it still blow up. Future in my palm, screen glow, prophecy. We're pulling up, then we dip, then we gone. Club lights stutter like a glitch in time. Bass hit hard, made the past unwind. Stories on loop, memories don't say it. We living too fast, but our lives leave a trace. We trace, we make it, the clock give up. 3% phone, but it still blow up. Future in my palm, screen glow, prophecy. We're pulling up, then we dip, then we gone. Club lights stutter like a glitch in time. Bass hit hard, made the past unwind. Stories on loop, memories don't say it. We living too fast, but our lives leave a trace.

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1: The truth is this. Music is the answer. 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

0: Hey, I want to say thank you so much. My name is Calvin Harris. It's been a pleasure. Have a fantastic weekend. Take care of yourselves.
1: Die letzten Minuten, Calvin Harris jetzt in the mix.
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